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1: Hey, welcome back. Paul McCartney danced tonight from his 2007 album, Memory Almost Full. And did you know this song was inspired by his daughter, who was then three, Beatrice, who would come in dancing around the kitchen while he taught himself to play a left-handed mandolin. He said the song practically wrote itself. The Pentagon has quietly released another batch of UFO files, and this time it's all about the orbs. The newly posted records include videos, images, audio files, eyewitness reports, documenting mysterious glowing spheres seen from across the United States. In several cases, stunned observers have described basketball-sized balls of light, plasma-like objects, and clusters of orbs that appear to emerge from a larger source. Particularly intriguing are reports from federal law enforcement agents who witnessed glowing orbs over 2 days in 2023. Some claimed the objects seemed to release smaller spheres, almost as if they were hatching from the larger craft. The release also includes a bizarre Colorado case involving an opalescent UFO covered in irregular fish scale-like panels, a 2008 disc-shaped object that triggered alarms at a Zimbabwe airport, newly released CIA flying saucer files from the 1950s, and additional audio from NASA's Apollo missions. Whatever these objects are, the government still doesn't have an explanation, and the files just keep coming. You can check it out more on this story in the carousel up at Coast to Coast AM.com. You know what's exhausting? Pretending you're not curious about the things that genuinely fascinate you. UFOs, ghosts, synchronicities, hidden history, that strange experience you've never told anyone about because you knew they'd roll their eyes. 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Remember, you are not alone. Thousands of human remains, a suspected serial killer, and decades later, reports that something is still walking the grounds. Paranormal investigator author Richard Estep takes us inside Fox Hollow Farm when Coast to Coast returns after this timeout.
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7: 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We're still monitoring your ride on the East Freeway. I-20 westbound at Wesley Chapel Road has 2 right lanes blocked, and that's impacting your ride as you make your way towards 285. And if you're in Duluth, we're still watching some overnight construction on 85 northbound near Highway 316. 2 right lanes remain blocked there, and that's going to slow your ride down as you approach Highway 316. I'm Isabella Rodriguez, Triple Team Traffic, 95.5 WSB.
8: I'm Channel 2 Action News Chief Meteorologist Brad Nitz. 72 Monday morning, partly cloudy and 84 in the afternoon. Rain chance only 20%. There'll be a few stray showers and storms, mainly south of Atlanta. On Tuesday, partly cloudy, low 68, high 79 with scattered storms developing. Tuesday's rain chance 40%.

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3: Well, as the World Cup games begin in Atlanta today, analysts are polishing up their economic impact forecasts.
4: Atlanta is no stranger to major events, but Dr. Jerry Parrish, chief economist with the Metro Atlanta Chamber, says because this is an international event, he believes the economic impact will be bigger.
5: And what we love about international visitors is especially they stay longer and spend more.
4: He's predicting a more than $503 million economic impact from the games thanks to out-of-state visitors, but he believes the opportunity for the city to be on the world stage could lead to more economic development as companies see what Atlanta has to offer. Jonathan O'Brien, 95.5 WSB.
6: Well, the FIFA World Cup's no drone zone expands today ahead of the first match this afternoon at Mercedes-Benz Stadium. The FAA has stretched the size and height of the temporary flight restriction area compared to previous World Cup event days. They've also put restrictions in place in Kennesaw and Macon.
3: Yes, so far, the FBI has seized 15 drones across Metro Atlanta since the FIFA World Cup no drone zone began. Drone pilots can face fines of up to $100,000 and be charged with federal criminal felonies and misdemeanors as well.
6: Well, federal agencies are working to keep counterfeit FIFA merchandise from ruining fans' experiences during the World Cup. Stephen Schrank is a special agent in charge of Homeland Security investigations here in Georgia.
7: We have had teams working in the cargo areas of Atlanta Airport and going through shipments of goods coming in at Atlanta Hartsfield.
3: As of last week, there have been more than 9,000 seizures of fake FIFA items nationwide with a retail value well over $13 million. Among the counterfeit items to watch out for, fake jerseys, hats, tickets, and other memorabilia.
6: It's 5:35. President Trump is heading to France for the G7 summit, which begins today, hours after the deal with Iran is announced.
8: Trump had been publicly urging our allies to get more involved in this conflict, but all of them have refused, expressing frustration with the war. France, which is hosting the summit, is hoping to ease tensions with the U.S. and project unity. Also invited to this year's summit, Ukrainian President Volodymyr Zelensky. He spoke with President Trump by phone. They will be meeting.
3: Rachel Scott reports protesters are already clashing with police in some parts of Europe, including Geneva, where some of the demonstrations turned violent and police fired tear gas.
6: Well, ahead of tomorrow's Georgia Republican Senate primary runoff, Congressman Mike Collins gets President Trump's endorsement. Trump posts to social media, or Truth Social, that Collins is a true friend, fighter, and warrior.
3: And Collins goes up against former University of Tennessee football coach Derek Dooley in the primary runoff tomorrow. Governor Kemp has thrown his support behind Dooley. The winner in the race will face Democratic Senator John Ossoff in November.
6: WSB recall alert. The FDA is recalling over 900 cases of Alfredo sauce sold in 41 states, including here in Georgia. The agency classifies the recall of Coffee Connection sauce as a class 1 risk, meaning there's a reasonable probability that someone could experience serious health consequences.
3: A supplier apparently recalled a dry milk powder ingredient used in the Alfredo sauce due to possible salmonella contamination. The Tennessee-based company voluntarily began recalling the Alfredo sauce last month, and it remains ongoing. It's 5:36.
2: Still to come on Atlanta's morning news the next few minutes. The Atlanta police search for the gunman who shot a 12-year-old boy. So very wet days coming up with the 5-day forecast. And when and where traffic is expected to be worst around today's World Cup game. The noon kick at Atlanta Stadium, as they now call it today, will bring you up to speed next. It's 5:37.
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1: FBI Atlanta seizes more drones over the weekend, bringing the total to 15 since the FIFA World Cup No Drone Zone began. Ahead of today's match at Mercedes-Benz Stadium, the FAA has expanded the size and height of the temporary flight restrictions compared to previous FIFA World Cup event days.
0: Yeah, today's expanded restrictions are also in place in Macon and Kennesaw. Drone pilots can face fines of up to $100,000 and be charged with federal criminal felonies and misdemeanors.
1: It's 8:35. President Trump endorses Congressman Mike Collins ahead of Georgia's Republican Senate primary runoff. In an online post, Trump calls Collins a true friend, fighter, and warrior.
0: Collins faces off against Derek Dooley in the runoff tomorrow. Dooley, a former football coach at the University of Tennessee, has the support of Governor Brian Kemp. The winner of the runoff will take on a Democratic Senator John Ossoff in November.
1: The FDA upgrades an Alfredo sauce recall to its highest risk level over potential salmonella contamination. The recall involves over 900 cases of the sauce made by the Coffee Connection Company, sold in 41 states, including Georgia.
0: The sauce contains a dry milk powder ingredient that was recalled by the supplier due to potential salmonella contamination. The Class 1 recall means that there is a reasonable probability that the product could cause some serious health problems. It's 8:36.
2: Coming up in the next 3 minutes here in Atlanta's Morning News, the Atlanta police search for the gunman who wounded a 12-year-old boy over the weekend. And our team coverage of weather and traffic, that the crash investigation continues on I-75 southbound near the Atlanta Hartsfield-Jackson Airport this morning. Again, it's southbound at least, but that's really causing trouble for people trying to make international flights this morning. And Christina Edwards' five-day forecast is looking downright tropical. And not the good side of tropical. It's going to get real wet by the end of the week. We'll explain in a moment. It's 8:36.
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10: You have moments in your life that really make a difference.
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10: So as a child, my mother worked at night, so I ate by myself a lot, unless she was drunk. 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They had 5 children. It was the loudest place I've ever been in my life. 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
11: Rick Jackson, A Christian Story.
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11: Rick Jackson for Georgia. 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